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Right, Minister. Swiftly dropping into this one. Kobe JT, this one crazy love. Brand new business on the Nosa show. Keep it locked in 8 till 10 business tonight, man.

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power into this, you know. Feeling that vibe right now. 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

0: gone, hang gone. I'm from 696, is that how you going on? Reload this one for me, I'm not having a bar of that. Go, get.
1: Yeah, heavyweight business, this one. Going at fork and knife. Remember, check out the guest mix that he dropped on the Nosa show not

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I'm going to get into your shout-outs real, real soon. Forget everyone who's loving the vibes tonight, man. This one's definitely got to go from the top, though, right? I reckon it has still. Yeah, we're having it with this one again, you know.

0: 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Form 696, is that how you going on? Reload this one for me. I'm not having a bar of that. Go, get, get.
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0: Overseas crew, pick up your chest. 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Yeah.

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You was good, but this is better. Gonna do it one more time, yeah. Tell me what you're gonna be when you hear that I'm.

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1: It's the Mime.
0: I'm done for the evening. It's been a pleasure. Make sure you're lucky next week. Episode 50 coming your way. Right now, take this one in though, yeah? Love this track.

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I DJ'd in the club scene and just about see me in one of the football hooligan scenes, if you put it on pause very carefully. Great experience, though. Around 2011, I do believe.

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Episode 46. This one, the Bumpy Edition. At Mr. Chimps UKG.

So this one, the last one on this week's episode. 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

0: 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All the best for 2024.
1: All right. 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
0: No, man. 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

2024. Can't believe World of Web's going to be 11 years old this April. Let's go.

Absolute classic business. It's Hot Hands.

It's the sound of Pierre's Fantasy Club. Got the bug. Tracks Records 1988.

Massive thank you for listening, tuning in. Hope you enjoyed the show. It's been World Rave 415. You know where to get hold of me. Slipknot.net, you know the socials. Have a fantastic week. Much love. And I'll speak to you soon.

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sure this version was a little bit later. I seem to remember this being on one of the Ministry albums with either Seb Fontaine or Jeremy Healy. I think it's probably Seb. This mix. Gonna leave you with this one. We're running out of time. Big thank you to everybody for listening, streaming, downloading, especially for sharing the love and reposting. 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

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Swiftly dropping into this one. Kobe JT, this one crazy love. Brand new business on the Nosa show. Keep it locked in, 8 till 10 business tonight, man.

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I reckon it has still. Yeah, we're having it with this

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This one is definitely for your bass bins, man.

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Yeah, this one. SJ3. Afterlife. May have heard on previous shows from the Nosa Gang. 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

This one, Flow Down, Welcome to London. 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Welcome to London. Yeah. Seriously, this guy's doing some just bits.

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Myself, Essence DJ, The Gnosis Show, D3EP.com. 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

Pulse on Smooth Recordings, out of the Basement Records camp from the 90s, 1993 of course. Man like Jack Smooth, one of the most prolific producers of this type of music ever in the history of rave, and still going strong.

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Big shouts going out to DJ Slam, aka Declan, and out to Karen and my boy Shake.

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The violence last night spread as there was a firestorm of riots. Extraordinary reports of gangs, of hundreds of often masked youths, setting shops alight, looting, widespread looting, and in many cases, according

Mind swept, feel the upheaval. Widespread a grievance, no sight of people. Trails of mass movement, slowly diminishing. As the earth burns, my back spurns are grimacing. Bittersweet silhouette, promise of a new age.

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nasty big sample there from 1991. We got the big Rave House event coming up at E16 London East on the 15th of October. Plenty of Rave House going to be going on that night.

Got a couple from them boys I'm definitely going to play. That Lily's Answerphone EP out now, 440 Records. Too good, far too good. Who knows this one? Track entitled Trust Me. My man like was. This one's a couple years old, but absolute Percy. Going through my old playlists on my USB and finding some absolute gems, for example. What we saying, we're good? Myself on one. Nosa, D3 EP, go!

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Watch it.

0: Straight back from the TLP, that one. Anti-Ducker. Track entitled Stare. Absolute percy of mine. I haven't heard this in the longest time. I tell you what, I'm having a great time.
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1: gang. 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
0: This is a Noser show. Now old school allowed.